0: Groningen 1. 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
1: I don't know why I like it.

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We gon' drink drinks and take shots until we fall out like the roof on fire. 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I tell them, baby, baby, baby, baby, baby, baby, baby, baby, baby, baby, I'm a fireball.

take the time. But to check outside the game. You know what I'm talking about. Just let me know if you're gonna go to that home out on the range. They got a lot of nice girls.

Black, Torture Boss DJ from around the way, and you're listening to WAKE Radio, spreading tunes across your rooms, from Marvin Gaye to Hathaway, from Nina Simone to Pendergrass, we pay tribute to the legends of the past, and introduce the legends of the future. Special big up to my man Johnny Stevens, who shares his passion with us every day. Wake up, New York.